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Over an hour of non-stop classic rock for your drive home. 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

Doors and break on through Erie's Classic Rock Z1023. I don't even know. I will have to take a look at, I told you last night I had a fantasy draft, because why not wait until the day before when everybody's busy on a Tuesday night? I have Seattle's defense tonight. I don't know. I don't even look. See, I can't start off this bad. I don't even know what do we got today, tomorrow. Is there one Saturday? I don't. Ah, damn. See, I'm already. It's like when I've been playing fantasy baseball here. Half the time, I'm like, oh, damn, I forgot to set it from yesterday. I was cooking yesterday, so maybe that's my excuse.